0: career and all of things.
1: Working out ba? May mga iba bang previous inducting Hall of Famers na invited to the event?
0: So far, wala pa po. We're just concentrating on the 7.
1: So, in the future po ba, mas madadagdagan yung mga mali-induct or mali-induct sa Hall of Fame? Kasi mukhang more on quality than quantity yung today's impact.
0: Yes po. Actually, there are very many, like, each period, we have at least 57 to 60 to 70s na mga nominees, no? Pero the present screening committee only choose 7. During the other enshrinements, we had 10 enshrinees. Those 10 are also very, very well chosen po talaga. Out of the 70, they took 10 from each. Ngayon lang po tayo ng 7. And of course, you cannot question the wisdom of the selection committee. If they believe that those were given out and those were evaluated, seven will only be served. Meron naman po tayong chance for others who have not been chosen because carried over po yung ating mga nominations. And the secretariat has the data bank for that. So, ngayon po, umabot po tayo ng 70, but actually, meron na tayong mga 32 na nag-iwan sa previous data pack. And we would just like also to call on everyone na naging know na rin itong Hall of Fame enshrinement na para mas marami pa po ang makaparticipate. And we've been doing that through our releases din naman po and sa tulong po ng ating.
1: Follow-up lang, yung mga previous nominees na hindi na-insign, pwede pa silang ma-nominate in the future?
0: Yes, sir. Actually, yung previous nominees, nasa data bank na po natin yun. So, pag-open natin ng, let's say, this year, kasama na po yung mga naiwan.
2: Okay. Again, just to make some slight corrections. With our esteemed board express, June 19 and not June 20, ang magiging enshrinement tama po. It's coming Saturday. Right. June 20.
0: Saturday.
2: Am I correct? I'm standing correct. Since you said that there might be some amendments to be passed for the Philippine Sports of Hall of Fame law, so kasi sabi niyo na, some sports managers, some sports personalities that won't fall under the coaches, trainers, and athletes. Kaya kaya magsisimula the legislative process mo?
0: Well, sir, that would depend on Congress. Kasi diba, it would take siguro consultations, and then it would also take gaano kabilis yung reading ng bills, yung passing ng bills, because it has to pass 3 readings pa. So, we really cannot say kung kailan. Pero ang alam ko, si Congressman D has been very passionate in doing this. But I don't like to preempt naman po. No? These are just what we have heard and what we have waiting for.
2: Well, last question before I go to our esteemed board. Mr. Red Bumo, sports historian. Yung last batch was from what year to what year, Ma'am Faith?
0: 1964 to 1974, I think. Because 10 years. 1964 to 1974.
3: Yes.
4: Good morning.
0: My name is Red.
4: Morning. Was it ever considered that those who have been elected in the or inducted in Hall of Fame internationally should be included automatically in the Hall of Fame.
0: I think it was not part of the requirement passed by the selection board. Okay. What was in the rules which they adopted was putting all Olympians automatically to the selection. All Olympians and Philippines. During the year, sir, ha? Kasi di ba meron na po tayong year na FIFA.
4: Yung nga, sa amendment na hindi pa pinag-consider yun.
0: Sorry, I'm sorry, but yung tatlo lang na yun ang narinig ko. I'm not so sure with the other part of the bills. Yun lang po yung narinig ko when I was in Congress. So, I'm not aware of the others. So, part lang yung tatlo. Baka hindi ko narinig at hindi ko narinig. Pero those which I mentioned were
4: plus. Dapat it was doing that kind of bill. Imagine internationally you are already a member of all of it, yet in your own country you are not.
0: Probably,
4: you know,
0: sir.
4: I mean, you know, you know?
0: We will check on that, sir.
4: Like for example, Bata Reyes is a member of the Hall of Fame. Two Hall of Fames. Congress and U.S. Congress Billiards Hall of Fame and the World Billiards Hall of Fame. Dalawa yun. And yet, the Philippines won. And Efren Reyes right now is already 71 years old.
3: Okay, so let's see. Kasi kailangan talaga dun sa revision, di ba, ng batas. Pero kung talaga palutunan, even in the submission of the nomination. Okay. Anyway, so meron pa ba tayong highlight as regards this weekend's enshrinement for the fifth batch of our athletes, okay, Hall of Famers. Yes, John?
5: The program will be hosted by Mr. Yang Estudiano and Mr. Tito Henson. So sila po mga kasama natin for the whole program. And we invite everyone. So we will be trying to have a live stream of the program para po doon sa public na makapanood po sila ng enshrinement. And on the programs, we will ensure po sa IPOTWG that this will be a memorable and simple program for our enshrinees for this PSA show.
3: Yeah. Before the parting words of Ma'am Christine, we would like to acknowledge, syempre, yung ilan din po sa member ng inyong committee for the Philippine Hall of Fame, P-O-S-F,
6: P-S-H-O-L.
3: Okay. Philippine Sports Hall of Fame, sina Ma'am Rachel Dumok, syempre, si Ma'am Anne Ruiz, si Smiley, si Aiza, tapos sa office ng ISU, okay, at si Ren from the Office of Commissioner, and Hypo. Yes, okay. Sila po ang ilan pa sa tumulong dito sa aming committee for the successful enshrinement this coming weekend. And yes, Ma'am Christine, your parting words, maybe additional message or announcement about this big event.
0: So, salamat po again for giving us the chance to promote our event on Saturday, which is the fifth enshrinement for the Philippine Sports Hall of Fame. And salamat din po sa lagi ninyong pag-feature sa PSC, not just for events, but including yung ating mga panalo, no? The sports community has gone a long way. And hindi na lang po mga news on economics, on politics, but now, ang sports po ay hinihintay na rin ng lahat. Binabasa na rin po. Dati nasa likod lang po ng dyaryo. Ngayon, minsan, yun po ang tinitingnan. Ay, kasi medyo sports is cool. So, thank you, ma'am. And
7: Filipino athletes. Palakihin natin ang role ng mga Pinoy sa mundo ng sports. 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
8: Maraming salamat, Committee on the Philippine Sports Hall of Fame, fifth batch to be enshrined sa araw ng bukas. Maraming salamat po sa inyong pag-antabay dito lamang sa ating programang Philippine Sports Commission sa ngalan ni na Winson, ni Daniel, at ganoon din po ng ating Philippine Sports Commission Integrated Communications and Events, si IC Almasan and the rest of the group. Maraming salamat. Magandang araw po sa ating lahat.
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1: 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Dahil maparadyo man o social media, sa Sports Radio, kasali ka. 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
2: All right, magandang umaga. Siyempre, 8 to 9 in the morning, dito lang sa Sports Radio 918, ang inyong lingkod, Marco Ortiz, siyempre, dito lang for Floorball on Focus. At meron tayong very, very special episode today. No, ang ganda nung napagkwentuhan last week. At this time around, I think is a very different type of episode. Ano? At kung makikita nyo, kasama natin ang isa nating kaibigan, galing sa studio, si Sir Giselle Laid. Magandang umaga siya, Sir.
10: 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And again, as you have shared, ito ang interesting episode ng Floorball in Focus. 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Mm-hmm.
2: 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Yan. Alam mo, Sir Giselle, syempre, kapag ka-episode, hindi ko talaga natsa-tsempohan na makinig sa 104.3, but I'm guessing maganda ang reception natin dyan sa 104.3.
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2: Yan. 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
10: Andun yung ating mga athletes, yung mga live programs natin. Doon na pinaplay with a clearer audio kasi syempre, iba pa rin yung reception pag digital na yung service na ginibigay natin.
2: Mm-hmm. You know, Sir Giselle, hindi ka naman bago sa programa eh. 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Ano? So maraming salamat syempre dahil natulungan mo rin ako dito sa Floorball on Focus. So that's actually one of the reasons why I invited you, Sir Giselle, para magkaroon ako ng chance na ako naman yung matanong. 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At syempre, para dun sa mga nanonood at nakikinig, pahinga lang po muna ang Floor Balloon Focus at si Marco Ortiz. Kaya ngayon, humiling ako ng panahon kay Sir Giselle para ma-interview naman ako tungkol doon sa naging experience natin dito sa PBS, syempre sa Sports Radio, at dating Radyo Pilipinas Los.
10: Yes, kumbaga ito ay magsisilbi na rin na kumbaga season ano muna, season 1 conclusion itong episode natin. At syempre sa mga susunod, aabangan uli natin ang Floor Ball and Focus. But right now, kausap, ito, we have the man of the hour, ang host ng ating Floor Ball and Focus. For the past few years, nakasama niya siya with different coaches, with different athletes, with different groups na nag-share siya ng mga developments, mga events, mga activities na kanya mismong natunghayan para sa floorball at sa iba-iba pang mga kaganapan dun sa sport na ito. Sir Marco, first of all, first question, looking back, kamusta ba yung naging pagsisimula mo? What year was it? Take us back to the first episode of Floorball in Focus.
2: Yeah. Okay. It was 2023, April 1. So, gumest pa ako kay Ma'am Cecilia. Kasi syempre, had to sign some paperwork. So, March 30 ba? No? The day before nag-April 1, Saturday talagang ano natin, ang schedule natin. So, the day before April 1, 2023, nag-hello pa ako sa episode ni Ma'am Cecilia. So, when I did that, so I was introduced as the host of the newest program that time ng Radyo Pilipinas Plus. And pinakita ko sa mga kaibigan ko at saka sa ano. Kasi hindi ko sinasabi. No? Nagmukhang April Fool's Day joke kasi April 1. No?
10: Yes.
2: Pero kung tatanungin naman talaga doon sa experience or paano nagsimula ang Floor Balloon Focus. Siyempre, sa tulong na rin yan, no, kaibigan natin, si Monty Mendicoria, at saka si Friday ng sports lockdown. No? 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And then, nabigyan nga ng opportunity kay Ma'am Cecilia. 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No? So, I was asked to create, you know, the letter of intent and all those documents na kailangan to submit para lang makita nila, mabasa nila kung open potential ba to, kaya ba to. Then, eventually, I got approved. And yun, doon nagsimula ang Floor Balloon Focus.
10: Yes, so for 3 years, nakasama natin sa ere itong mahigit, itong Floor Balloon Focus. Natatandaan mo pa ba kung ano yung unang topic na yung ibinahagi for our viewers and listeners?
2: Yeah, definitely. Ang unang salta ng Floor Balloon Focus was si Coach Ralph Andrew Ramos. Siyempre, si kumparing Ralph, dahil nung time na yan, siya yung president. At saka alam naman natin na si Coach Ralph talaga isa sa mga puso at buhay ng floorball dito sa Pilipinas. 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Pero ang pinag-usapan lang namin ni Coach Raff noon was how floorball started in the Philippines. Yes. Saka what's floorball? Definitely. Oo.
10: Yes. 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And ito na, definitely, kung paano siya nag-grow. 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
2: Okay. 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Pero sometimes, I don't get to talk to them kung ano yung feeling nila, kung ano yung nangyayari, no? How they are on the court. 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So, there are episodes na pagka kausap ko sila, doon ko natatanong na, oh, how were you feeling that time? Ano ba yung pinakamagandang experience mo dyan? 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Kasi I think those are very special. Lalo yung mga makikita mo na okay, nananalo kayo. Pero yung emotions, pagka kinuwento nila, iba. No? And then, yung success nila is also the success of the association which we started. So, sa akin, very emotional sa akin yun. Kasi syempre, parang ano namin, baby namin ng association. So, all the growth, all the happenings, all the events, and all the success, we would not want to take whole credit out of it. Pero, definitely, it makes us very, very proud. That's, you know, that's one of the things na I think would stick with me.
10: Yes, and definitely, sabi mo nga yung pag-grow ng association which you're currently leading right now. As we know, 2024 was also a big run for our floorball sport dahil nasaksihan natin dito first gold medal and hosting of the Asia-Oceania qualifying championships. During that time, looking back to that, ano yung masasabi mong mga lessons na napulot mo, particularly during that hosting, as one of the main person na nandun sa organizing committee for this event?
2: Siyempre, sa akin, it was only a dream before na, you know, to host that kind of an event, diba? Before that, nabigyan tayo ng opportunity to host the SEA Games. But the SEA Games was only, what, four countries lang yung naglaro. Diba? So, to be given an opportunity to host yung Asia. No? Kasi I always compare it to FIBA. Because that's the language that everybody knows. When you say FIBA, alam mong basketball, alam mong international. Yeah. So sa akin, when you say FIBA Asia, andyan ang Iran, andyan Japan, Korea, same yan sa floorball. Although, syempre, hindi lahat ng teams sumasali. Pero, when you talk of Asia, yung ginawa natin, that's it. Yun na yun eh. Diba? And, to win that, syempre, that's something else, you know? Sometimes kasi syempre mag-host ka. Hindi mo naman in-expect na manalo ka. Pero syempre, kung mag-host ka ng qualifiers, you're expecting to at least qualify. Diba? Yes. And we got our first gold medal in any competition at home. No? I think I would say that, you know, that was already a success.
10: Definitely. And during that time, I remember talagang we also saw the drive of our national athletes. And syempre yung kanilang supporting squad, yung kanilang coaches, the rest of the team was united against the blistering heat ng Pasig City. Eh talagang andun yung puso nila na lumaban against
2: Belize. 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Todo si Philippine Sports Commission, Philippine Olympic Committee sa pagtulong sa atin, sa pag, you know, pag-support funding, and of course, a venue lalo. And of course, Pasig LGU, di tayo napahiya. And in fact, nagulat sila na galing, kaya pala natin mag-host ng ganun. And we were encouraged to host again. Pero sabi namin, not yet. Medyo mabigat din, syempre. 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Hindi naman mawawala yung gastos eh. So, they want us to host also yung sa women naman. So that's one of the things that I wanna do. Pero not right now. No, we will try that, but not right now. Siguro we'll finish up muna with a few things. Kasi right now, it's jam-packed ang taon palagi. But nagulat sila. Nagulat sila na kaya natin. It's possible. Ang ganda ng arena. Takes them only 5 minutes to get from their hotel to the venue. So, nakakita pa sila, no? Escort. 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So, hindi sila nalilate. No? And walang sabotahe na nangyari. 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Hindi, hindi natin ginawa. We always play fair.
10: Yes, I remember it was a really, really close finals. Nasaksihan.
2: We weren't even, diba? We weren't even favored to win. Kasi we were not leading the standings. Diba? It was Thailand who was leading. And then, pangatlo tayo. Nanalo tayo sa semis. Umangat pa tayo against Thailand. Galing! Galing!
10: It was extra special kasi nga home court eh. Tapos, andito yung mga fans. Everyone was celebrating right after that. And syempre, during that successful run, eh, right after, nagtuloy-tuloy din yung magandang performance ng ating team going into that World Championships.
2: Yeah, definitely, no? Winning our first game against the European team, no? I mean, our first European win. Yeah.
10: No? Yes, napakahirap, napakabigat na challenge for our team, lalo na with a squad na different schedules, different time zones, different teams talaga sila for professional play. But looking back, yung nagbigay din ba ng malaking boost ba yung gold medal na yon at the home court going into the championships? But did you think it really kumbaga elevated the kind of play na kaya ang dalhin ng team?
2: Yeah, kasi syempre yung excitement, yung high na dala nila dun sa championships eh. Kasi ang last game nila dun sa competition na yun was a win. No? And that became precursor at saka inspiration, no? Kasi nasa kanila yung momentum, no? Hindi yung parang coming ka from a loss entering into a competition. No, you're coming from a win, a very big win, no? Series of wins pa nga actually. Kasi galing ka sa semifinals eh, from fourth place finish umangat ka sa first. No. Ay, sorry, not fourth place. Third place sa rankings and then umangat ka sa gold. You know, that's like a fairy tale ending. And then going into the World Championships, you have that challenge to maintain a higher position than Thailand kasi you ended the qualifiers higher. Diba? And dahil nga mas mataas ka doon, nagkaroon ka ng opportunity to compete also in the World Games sa China.
10: Yes, exactly. Kumbaga, hindi natapos dun sa qualification for the World Championships. Oh. We moved forward pa.
2: Diretso. Oh. Then after ng World Games, diretso SEA Games sa Thailand, 'di ba?
10: Yes.
2: So sunod-sunod talaga. Kaya nga sabi nga namin, ganda ng opportunity ng 2024, 2025, and then now it's 2026 again, another World Championship.
10: Speaking of that, before we continue dun sa ating kumbaga pag-reminis sa mga episodes ng Floorball in Focus, asa na nga ba ngayon ang ating national team? Ano ang kanilang pinaghahandaan? Kailan ang kanilang mga events?
2: Ang pinaghahandaan, syempre, definitely, yung mga players natin are going to be entering their active season sa kanilang mga clubs. Syempre, most of them are in Sweden and they're playing in their own respective clubs. Tapos, ang pinaghahandaan, of course, would be the World Championships in December in Tampere, Finland. Yan yung talagang pinaghahandaan.
10: Yes. And syempre, isa dun sa mga dapat natin i-congratulate and dapat natin i-look forward ay yung ating women's team na buo na at started competing as well. Kamusta din ba yung ating women's team?
2: Syempre yung sa women's team natin, ganun din, same in with the men. Kasi every time naman na nagpe-prepare yung men, andyan din naman yung mga girls. It's just that skipping kasi ang championship. No? So if it's men's this year, it will be women next year. No? So talagang walang tigil, no? Pahinga yung men, babae naman. Pahinga yung babae, men naman. Kaya nga lang, ito yung hinihintay natin. There will be some major changes kasi Floorball will be adopting a 4-year cycle ng World Championship. So, it will be every 4 years na ang World Championship. But I'm not sure, ha? The full details are not with me. But I don't know kung pagsasabay nila yung men and women, pero every 4 years. Or is it 2 years ang gap? So, for this year, men, tapos after 2 years, women, tapos after 2 years ulit, men ulit. So, that's another 4 years cycle. So, magiging doble yung hintayan.
10: Oh. Yes.
2: Actually, that's parang Olympics.
10: Yes, parang Olympics, parang World Cup.
2: Yes. No? Ganyan. So, but that is a good opportunity kasi hindi yung every year gastos ka ng gastos. Ang problema doon, there has to be more competitions international para hindi tulog.
10: Yes.
4: Wow. Parang,
2: diba, malamang yan, mga Asia, Oceania, Southeast Asia Cup, yan, yung mga mabubuo dyan.
10: Yes, saka dapat hindi mapahinga yung ating national squad. Kumbaga, magkaroon sila ng mga build-up competitions going into that cycle. Now, going back, Sir Marco, dito sa ating Floorball in Focus, nabanggit na natin yung mga memorable episodes and the developments. And at the same time, syempre, nandyan din yung mga tao na tumulong to propel itong program, mga nakasama natin. Again, you have one regular coach na nakasama, Coach Eric. Kamusta? Paano ba nag-start yung kanyang pagtulong at pagsama nga eventually sa Floorball in Focus?
2: Actually, si Coach Eric, hindi namin siya kasama nung sa beginning ng association. Pero we met him through Coach JR, our current Vice President. Coach JR Bitter was De La Salle Zubel. Parang schoolmate niya or friend niya, long-time friend niya itong si Coach Eric. Now, si Coach Eric natuto rin maglaro ng floorball. And then, at around 2018-2017, encouraged namin siya to be more active sa association. Kasi si Coach Eric is, ano rin eh, it's about our age, no? Mga ka-age din natin yan. And nakitaan namin ang pagpursige, nakitaan namin ang kasipagan, na-encourage namin siya to also be a part of the association. Kaya nga naging secretary general din natin yan. No? And also, noong Southeast Asian Games 2019, he was my technical operations manager. When I was the competition manager, he helped me. And very crucial din yung mga trabaho na ginagawa ni Coach Eric. And talagang timely na he got available, he was available at that time. No? And yun nga, dahil nga dun sa mga nangyari before, naging isa siya sa mga pinaka-pinagkakatiwalaan natin na tao in terms of the

0: What, 2, 3, 4 points in this whole series? One basket here, one rebound there, one steal. That's all the difference was in winning a game seven.
1: Coach, can you just talk about Nard Spinto burying two clutch three-pointers at the home stretch? Nard Spinto burying two clutch three-pointers.
0: Well, you know, I think RJ, every time he gets here on this best player, he always mentions Tito Nard as Kuya Nard. Kuya Nard, not Tito. Although it's almost. Don't let Nard say I told him I said that. Scotty, shh. Kuya Nard. He's always talking about Kuya Nard, about how he's always ready to make a play, come in and play defense. I thought he did a great job with heading. We were really concerned about heading down the stretch. And then he came out and made a couple really big shots for us. And just, like I said after the game, you're always ready, Nard. You're always ready to come out. I didn't play him in the first half. It was a tough matchup because, we couldn't go three guards because we would start getting beat in the post. And Steven was really the only wing we had that could really match up to Porgoy Aftana and stop them in the post. So didn't give Nard a lot of time except to break Scotty and RJ. And, of course, we want RJ and Scotty on the floor as much as we possibly can. So that kind of limited Nard's play. But whenever he did get out there, he made something happen. It was really nice to behold.
2: Scott, nanalo kaya Finals MVP na may sugat?
0: First 30 seconds?
2: Early in the game.
0: Wow.
2: Ano lang yung nangyari kanina and paano mo na-overcome yun?
3: I think
0: you should have a couple stitches there.
3: It's a blessing, siguro, no? Yun na nagising siguro ako dun. So yun lang talaga.
4: Coach, earlier talk about doubts about Hidebra winning this championship, considering you have the smallest import and, as you said, the oldest one. So can you talk about that?
0: Well, I know I'm aware of what's going on in social media and what people say. I mean, I'm not a guy that sits there for, 5 hours and watches social media, but I do try to keep up a little bit. Just I want to know what people are saying and thinking. Some of it can be pretty harsh, but, there's oftentimes truth to it. And so, why are we bringing Justin back? He's 38, he's the smallest import. And I've always said, I think Justin has an easier time against bigger imports than he does against smaller imports. And just because he's unmatchable, the bigger imports can't guard him. So it always comes down to a local trying to guard him, and that's a constant matchup problem for the other team. So, we see Justin every day. We see how much he works. He hasn't changed at all from the age of 38 to 25. He still does the same work every day, all the time, shows up at every practice, never asked to sit out. He does all the work. So, we feel a little justified, bringing Justin in. And I think he had a little chip on his shoulder as well, because he knows that's what was going on. And he just, again, proved himself that he's the GOAT of all imports. I mean, it's hard to argue against it. I mean, there's some Tony Harris's out there, Norman Black, Sean Chambers, many others. But it's hard to argue against the winningest import of all time. Now, he is the winningest import of all time. So, and plus the numbers he puts up and how long he's been here and playing for the national team as well. I mean, guy's a machine. He's incredible.
4: Coach, can you also talk about coaching two of the winningest reinforcements here in the league? First, Coach Sean, and then now Justin.
0: They're very similar, but yet they're very, very distinct. And Sean was a post-up guy back in the day when post-up was really important to the game. But he was also a terrific athlete. And I think the two things they have in common, though, is that both were and for Justin is incredibly coachable. They are coachable players.

0: and they work hard to fit into the team. You know, a lot of imports walk in, and they want you to cater to them as a player. Sean and Justin walk into the game, and they want to cater to the team. They want to find a way to cater with the team. They hang out with the players. You know, they're never on the side by themselves. You know, I think that's a big thing. I've always said it's not about getting the best import. It's never about getting the best import. I mean, the most talented, best import. It's about getting the import that fits you the best. And Sean and Justin have always been tremendous fits for us through the years. And that's why I guess they have like 11 championships. Or no, like 13 championships between them.
1: Coach, before we continue, baka may tanong pa kay Scotty kasi gusto na niya mag-celebrate daw.
2: Okay na.
1: Okay na? Okay, Coach. Okay na. Coach, stay up, Coach.
0: Go, Joy.
1: Coach, stay. Coach, Coach, I remember when you lost to San Miguel early in the conference, you said, if, quote-unquote, I'm pleased with the way we played and if we keep playing like this, we're going to compete for the championship. Could you elaborate that statement early in the conference, if you remember
0: it? I kind of remember. We got beat by a tough San Miguel team. I think they changed their import right after we played. And I think Benny Boatwright came in after that. Or, no, it was, well, they had a problem with him or something like that. And I felt we played well in that game, and I felt we were doing the things we wanted to do, but they just beat us down the stretch. And so I really felt that we had the proper tools to compete. Whether I thought we'd get to a game seven against Talking Text, I can't, you know, say that, but at the time I really felt that we had everything we needed to compete. I felt RJ was really coming into his own at that point. He was really starting to understand things and what we wanted from him. And he was, you know, he was really, really improving his defense, which was really crucial. Scotty was still doing Scotty things. And we're, you know, our three bigs, I felt, the only thing that kind of held us back is when Japheth went to the hospital after that game. And he never quite got back to being the player that he was prior to that. But incredible kudos to Japheth for fighting through that. He fought through it. It's been an uncomfortable thing for him, trying to play, continuing to play through that. And hopefully we continue to work that out so he can play. But we felt Isaac was playing better, Norbert was playing better, and we had a good rotation of bigs that could help. They didn't get into this series as much because McCullough was such a load. I mean, he was quick. And he was too quick for our big guys. And so, you know, we ended up going with Troy and Justin guarding him more often, Japheth when we could.
1: Any more? If none.
0: I'm glad to sit here and talk. I don't want to go into the celebration, so I'm glad to sit here and talk. Anybody else?
1: Coach, you have, Troy also played well in the finals. He had 15 rebounds. In one of the games.
0: Game six, about, game five, yeah.
1: Talk about
0: this. 15 rebounds. Yeah, he was awesome. You know, he was playing undersized the whole time, trying to guard McCullough and playing undersized. And that's what we love about Troy. We give him a challenge. He's going to go all out for it. You know, he'll miss some easy shots, and it's usually he misses them out of enthusiasm because he's playing so hard that he doesn't really focus on the rim that much. But he plays and practices so hard all the time, 100% of the time. He is going, and when we do a simple shooting drill, he's going 100 miles. Everybody else is going 20 miles an hour, and he's going 100 miles an hour. And that really is infectious to the whole team. So he was the only one that really could, aside from Justin, that had a little bit of matchup to McCullough on the perimeter.
1: Coach, this is your first championship after 3 years. A lot of happened. A lot of things happened in between with Gilas, Asian Games. So just talk about that long wait, the three-year wait that your team had to endure.
0: Well, we went to the finals, what? This is our third finals appearance in five conferences. So it's not like we were quit a lot. You know, we were losing. We just couldn't get over the hump. And got to give RHJ a little bit of the credit for that. We weren't getting over the hump. And then the other team that was knocking us out was San Miguel. So it was Talking Text and San Miguel that we couldn't get over the hump with. And luckily, we didn't have to run into San Miguel this time around. And we were able to meet Talking Text in the finals. And again, it went to a game seven. So like I said, you know, game sevens are, you know, they're decided usually by a shot here or there and a missed opportunity here or there. And that was the case in our last finals against this team. Except we didn't make the shots and they did. So even though we hadn't won the last couple of years, I think since the Dragons, right?
2: Yeah,
0: since the Dragons. You know, we were always close and we were always there and competing, but we just needed to get over the hump. But yeah, there's been a lot going on since then. But, you know, the Asian Games and the OQT in Latvia and all the windows that we've been through. I have to go to a practice tomorrow at 11 o'clock for Gilas tomorrow morning. So, you know, it's tough because it doesn't stop at this point. When everybody else was taking breaks, Gilas is going out there and playing. So they will, by the way, announce the final 12 of the Gilas team for the next window tomorrow. Erica D will be the one to announce the 12. But they already started practice today. They had their first practice this morning. Only half the team showed up, but they're meeting with L.A. and Sean and Jong and Chico. And just because most of these guys now are off season. So we needed to bring them back a little early to get them back in shape and get them back running and stuff like that. So, but all the Japan guys and the Korean guys are here. And so, you know, we haven't arranged it yet, but we're planning on the 22nd to have a media day with Gilas and, open practice with the fans also on the 22nd. We're hoping to get it. We haven't talked about venues and stuff like that yet, but that's the plan. Then we leave on the 23rd for Australia before we go to Auckland and play New Zealand. It's Masharo Malamig. It's Auckland right now. So we want to go down there a little early and try to catch up to the weather. It's among 13 degrees. And walang heating sa gym in Auckland. There's no heat. So it's going to be a trial for our guys. But we're going to go down there early and try to adjust.
1: Coach, can you do a press con in full Tagalog?
0: Hindi. Ayoko na.
1: Coach, we have a phone-in question. Coach, what keeps you hungry, though? Because you've won a lot of championships, a lot of international accomplishments, like the Asian Games. What keeps you hungry?
0: Well, I think people ask me about the championships. They always ask me, what's my favorite championship? And my stock answer, what I always answer is, the next one. The next one is going to be my favorite. So, you know, it's all about moving on, moving forward, and going forward, and... this never gets old. I was saying earlier before everybody arrived that the last 2 days have been just horrid, you know, waiting for this game seven to happen. It's just been a really, really tough 2 days. Tough on my family, tough on friends. You know, I just was really out of it for the last 2 days, just getting ready for this game seven. So, that, you know, there's still that excitement. There's still that, you know... you have bad stomach and bad sleep, and that's all part of it. But it's not getting old, you know. It's not like just another game seven. No, never like that. It's special, each one of them. And they're getting more and more special the older I get, because I know that it's not an infinite number anymore. Before, when I was, you know, 35, 40, you know, didn't think about the end, but I think about the end more often these days. So everyone now is really special. And that's why I'm also enjoying the Gilas team. just as hard, if not harder, than these game sevens. That's what I try to tell the players. Every time we go up against dual window, any game we play is a championship game. You know, we're fighting for a championship. So it's not like we're just playing a window. We're fighting for championships.
1: Questions?
2: Coach, did you think that Brown is about to cement this conference? This fourth best team for seventh championship, making him the winningest. Do you think this pushes him to gold status as far as he?
0: Yeah, I was saying that earlier, that it's really hard not to put him there now. I mean, like I said, there's Tony Harris, there's a lot of great imports, Norman Black, Sean Chambers, of course. And I know I'm missing a few out there. Billy Ray Bates, yeah. But it's hard to argue against seven championships. You know, it's hard to argue again about the numbers he's put up. And especially in this era where players are bigger and stronger. And so imports can't dominate like they used to. You know, back in the day, they were just so much bigger and stronger than everybody else that they could dominate. But the defenses have become more sophisticated. It's really hard to go out there and dominate as an import nowadays as opposed to 20, 30 years ago. And so I just don't think there's any doubt that in my mind at this point that he is the GOAT. But there's always going to be that. I think Michael Jordan's the GOAT, and there's a lot of people think LeBron and Kobe and Kareem and now Wemby are going to be the GOATs at some point. So there's always that argument. But for me, my opinion, Justin's the GOAT.
1: Any more?
0: Yeah, we're going to buy a GOAT and take it over to his apartment and leave it outside his door. And he opens the door. Huh? No. I've had it. Too bloody for me.
1: Any more? Going once, going twice. Aaron. All right, coach, thank you. Congrats.
0: Thank you, guys. It's been a great conference.
1: Again, Barangay Ginebra winning the championship. The Commissioner's Cup. Congrats,
0: yeah,
1: coach.
0: I can't believe you guys are here every game, every two games, and you go. I just can't believe what you guys go through. I thought it's hard for us. It seems to me it's harder for you. We just get tired running up and down the floor. I'm talking about the players. But you guys, the mind power you have to put into this every day, and it's just so wearing. I can't imagine.
3: The last 2 days, coach, is also tough for us.
0: I can't imagine. You know, it's such a hard thing. I know, I wanted to be a writer.
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5: Finally, ay funded na po yung increase para doon sa ating senior citizens sa Welfare Act. Ito yung ating para sa mga indigent natin, yung mga social pensioners.
4: Ito ang ibinalita ni DSWD spokesperson Asek Romel Lopez kung saan 4 million indigent pensioners ang entitled dito.
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4: Para sa iba pang mga balita at impormasyon, manatiling nakatutok, tapat sa pag-uulat, Radyo Pilipinas.
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19: Bagong episode ng Press Start Pilipinas, and this time, aba syempre, bago matapos ang NBA Finals, hindi pwedeng hindi natin lalaruin itong New York versus Knicks, mga New York versus Spurs, mga brad. 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At syempre, gaya nga ng aking nabanggit mga brad, we're gonna play itong NBA today. The problem is, dito sa 2K26, kapag hindi ngayong araw mismo yung laro, aba eh, hindi mo siya malalaro. Like for this one, let's gonna go to play now and then NBA today. Unfortunately, there will be no game for this day, diba? Dahil nga dito, you know, there are no NBA games scheduled today. So that's gonna be the problem. How we gonna play the finals? Kasi ang pinagkaiba pag dito ka naglaro, Brad, sa quick play at ng Spurs, ano lang yan eh, ordinary gameplay, walang mga logo doon sa, walang Larry O'Brien trophy doon sa mismong game, and walang mga celebration kapag nanalo ka. This time, what we gonna do is we gonna simulate yung NBA Finals, 1-3 mga brad, or 3-1 in favor of the New York Knicks, specifically because of a miracle happened a couple of days ago, because also of the heroics of OG Anunoby, and we gonna play that. And hindi nga natin pwedeng laruin dahil nga wala doon sa usual NBA today. Kailangan bukas pa, kasi as of this recording, we are recording this at this today, Saturday. Ni-record ko lang ng mas maaga, pero bukas pang laro sa Pilipinas, Sunday, 8:30 AM. So yun ang schedule, or originally sa US, 8:30 PM Eastern Time, Saturday ng gabi. So syempre, Saturday ng gabi sa kanila, Sunday ng umaga sa atin. So how we gonna override yung ganung klase? So dito ang diskarte, brad, ha? Sa mga naglalaro ng NBA today, you can do my NBA. Oh, huwag nyo nang pansinin itong ano ko, itong Tender Juicy Giants, kasi merong ano yan. 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So ngayon, ganito ang diskarte. Punta ka sa my NBA, choose mo lang itong Modern Era, brada, Modern Era. Ayan, pag napili mo na yung Modern Era na yan, that's how we gonna play yung NBA Finals. Tuturo ko sa inyo kung paano gagawin dyan, ha? Ayan, tapos, advance ka lang. Huwag mo nang intindihin yan dahil you're just gonna play naman one game lang. Oh, then piliin mo, kunyari, to New York Knicks. Kasi right now, we're gonna close out the series. We're gonna try to close out the series para makapag-champion ang New York Knicks, mga Brad, for the longest time. They've been longing for this championship. Modern era, NBA Cup. Oh, huwag natin intindihin yan. Auto-generate mo na lang. Ayan. Yes. 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Parang mali ang napili ko ah. Oo. Ulitin natin. So, my NBA. Ayan, my NBA. And then, New York Knicks. Delete natin tong iba. Delete. Yan yung recent ko kanina eh. Gawa tayong bago. Ayan. Para dun sa mga nagtatanong. Ayan. Modern era dapat. Ayan. At tignan natin, then advance lang tayo. Aha. Alam ko kanina ang nagawa ko. Ito, start from today. Ayun. In-edit nga pala ako. Yan, sa today ka mag-start. Yan, start from today. Tapos piliin mo syempre kung anong team, which is Knicks. Ayan. Synchronizing NBA Today. So ang ginagawa niya, ina-adapt niya or kinukuha niya pa rin yung mga nangyari or yung mga events prior and current events. So ito, we will be able to play the NBA Finals kahit hindi siya naka-schedule today. So select series, play the game, mga Brad. Start game, I'm gonna play. And New York Knicks, let's do this.
20: Game 5 of the NBA Finals. The Knicks have been patient. They have endured. And they have prevailed.
19: Galing, oh. Pati yung cinematic kahapon. Kuha, ano, isang araw.
20: One epic culmination of an entire NBA season. The Larry O'Brien Trophy could be theirs with just one more win against the Spurs. The NBA postseason coming up next.
19: Kita nyo naman.
21: Welcome to the NBA Finals. One question on everyone's mind. Will this be the night an NBA champion is crowned? Game 5. It's right here on 2K Sports. With two Hall of Famers, Doris Burke and Grant Hill, I'm Brian Anderson. Ali LaForce, our reporter. And now the opening lineup for New York.
19: Mikal here we Bridges go.
21: Is out there with Jalen Brunson. Then it's Josh Hart. Then it's OG Anunoby. And it's Towns in at the five, roaming the paint. And for the Spurs, Castle at the two with Vassell at the three. Then there's De'Aaron Fox. Then it's Victor Wembanyama. And it's Champagne at the four. You take a look at the Knicks. Few, if any, saw them dominating like this to start the series.
22: They're playing their best at the best possible time. In control and eager to seal the deal tonight.
21: Hart finds Brunson.
19: I'm playing the New York Knicks, guys. Ah.
21: Outside Hart. Pass to Towns.
19: Uy! Pasok. Buti na lang.
23: Inside, Towns can be so physical, guys, and that makes him tough to cover.
21: Brunson against Fox.
19: Oi.
21: On the wing, Vassell.
19: And the sweet oh my God. Time on the rim. That would fall. Alam mo, alam nyo, pag naglalaro ako nitong 2K, at ang kalabang ko, itong Spurs, kahit anong team, hirap na hirap ako manalo, napakadaya nung Wembanyama dito. Nice!
23: Don't you love how Towns' hands are always ready to receive the pass? Terrific job!
19: Oh, lalo yung pinsan ko, shoutout kay Levi's Andrew. 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
21: here's Bridges. Here's Hart. Outside Brunson.
0: Kitang depensa nila.
21: Back to Hart.
0: Oy!
21: It's stolen by Fox. The three.
0: No!
21: Here's Shannon. Oy! Oh, it's blocked by Towns!
0: Oy!
23: This is exactly what you need from Carl Anthony Towns.
0: Grabe, kung ganito lang si Wembanyama sa totoong buhay, baka na-sweep nila tong ano, tong New York.
21: Pass to Hart. Back to Brunson. And here's Hart. Oh, Fox for the steal.
0: Remember guys, wala pang nakakabalik ng 3-1 maliban sa Cleveland Cavaliers ni LeBron noong 2016, if I'm not mistaken. Grabe! Ganto-ganto rin ako natalo nun sa pinsang ko, puro mga steal.
23: He told me sometimes Jalen moves into defenders and you can almost pull the chair if you remove yourself. Let him slip his momentum in a direction without allowing him to revert to shooting. We think it can make a difference. Back to you.
21: All right, appreciate it, Allie. Now here's Towns. Anobi
0: for
21: rebounded by Fox. Pass to Castle. The three is up. The Knicks with the rebound. And what a run they've had in these playoffs. Only three losses getting to this point.
0: Nice.
21: We're deep into the playoffs. Bridges. Only dropping three games is pretty incredible. They've played fantastic team basketball. And here's a timeout from Mitch Johnson now. He'll take the opportunity to regroup. Johnson, he's checked in for San Antonio. Harper comes in for Castle. New York also changing it up. Mitchell Robinson, he's checked in for Towns. Clarkson comes in for Hart, and Miles McBride subbed in for Bridges. So it's San Antonio now. Fox, the pass to Wembanyama.
0: Oy! Tinirahan ako ni Wemby. Oh, grabe! Kita nyo gaano kadaya yung Wemby. Bigyan mo lang ng konting opening. Grabe. Talagang never ako nanalo talaga dito sa Spurs. Kaya kailangan natin patupad ang pangarap ng ano.
21: Brunson against Fox. Brunson passes to Anunoby.
0: Clarkson.
21: Down to five on the shot clock. New York needs to get off the shot here. And a deep three from Brunson.
0: Kala ko mapasok pa yung Brunson ko eh.
21: And it's San Antonio's ball. They're on a 12-4 run. Wembanyama, pass to Harper. Now Johnson. Here he goes.
0: Oy, grabe!
21: So explosive in the paint. Johnson doing whatever he has to beat the contest. Brunson against Fox. New York working the ball around now. They set the pick. Clarkson passes to Anunoby.
0: Grabe yung mga steal.
21: Here's Johnson. Not enough on that one as it misses.
0: Kailangan talaga dito ang value ba, no?
21: Just 1 second separating the shot clock and the game clock. McBride can't get it to go.
0: Oh, mas maayos yung depensa mo.
21: Wembanyama up top. 7 points in the game. And he lobs it up.
0: Oy! Grabe.
21: And early on, they've been on a tear. Just getting whatever they want offensively.
0: Well, what I love grabe. Is the game plan is... Konting ano lang, nasa ano na.
23: Guys are making their shots. That's critical.
21: And so it's Victor Wembanyama making things happen for San Antonio. Hunting for opportunities, leading to 9 points in the quarter. More NBA on 2K Sports right after this.
0: Grabe. Grabe, napakadaya nung ano guys. Nung Wembanyama.
21: The NBA Finals continue here on 2K Sports. And a look at how the hustle game has been going for the Spurs.
1: Well, the effort they've shown on defense has been infectious. Everyone on this team continuing to jump at opportunities to come away with steals.
23: Another big game tonight has been points off turnovers. Great job.
0: Kailangan natin maipanalo to, guys.
21: Spurs lead by
0: hindi re-reset ko to.
21: On the floor for New York. They've got Jordan Clarkson. Carl Anthony Towns is out there.
0: Oy, Luke Cornett.
21: And there's Miles McBride. And it's Alvarado in at the point guard position.
1: A smart pass right there by Harper. I like whenever he looks to set up his guys like this.
21: Now outside McBride.
0: Wala tayo.
21: Towns, a screen on Castle.
0: Oy! Oy! Grabe naman.
21: That's a miss. They can live with it. It's rebounded by McBride.
23: Oh, he'd like to have that one back. That's in his wheelhouse for sure.
0: Nice, Clarkson for three.
21: Buries it from three. Clarkson's got his first bucket of the game, and he's on the board for three. Starting the second quarter, about a minute gone. And Harper.
0: Grabe naman. Kita mo naman yung depensa ko.
21: No answer defensively inside. Knicks trail by 11. Kicks it out to Clarkson. Back to McBride.
0: Oh, oy.
21: Missed the layup. He had him with the pump fake.
0: Outside Barnes. Barnes.
21: Outside Johnson. Pass to Castle. To the inside. Cornette. Powered down after the assist. Led him to the lane. Woo! Defensively, you can't afford to let him get to the
0: grabe.
21: Well, that might be why their deficit is what it is right now.
23: I'll tell you, you can't get stops if you're unwilling to put in the work.
21: For San Antonio, Devin Vassell, he's checked in for Johnson. And De'Aaron Fox is subbed in for
0: but pinasa mo pa.
21: Johnson, he's checked in for New York.
0: Nice.
21: Into the contact. Brunson with the finish inside.
23: Generously listed as 6'1", Jalen Brunson knows his way around the inside painted area. Look out.
21: Pass to Castle. Fires the three. Offensive rebound.
0: Oy, grabe naman.
21: Vassell. Doesn't go for him.
0: Grabe naman yun.
23: His teammates are going to start to freeze this guy out if he keeps taking threes like this.
0: Nice.
21: 2 points.
0: Habol, habol team. We have to get the ring today.
23: Example of his offensive arsenal. So tough to stop.
21: Outside Barnes. And we're just over 2.5 minutes into the second.
0: Over, over. Ay, naku naman. Tinanood lang.
21: An explosive finish for a big man who doesn't always take it to the rim hard. Yeah, he has the appropriate size to attack the rim, but he usually doesn't.
23: Well, he found an opening he liked that time and took full advantage of what the defense gave him.
21: Brunson passes to Alvarado. Takes a three.
0: Sayang.
21: No luck on that one.
0: Ganda na nung ano ko eh.
21: Vassell outside. Let's the three fly. Here's Cornette.
0: Uy, grabe naman.
21: Off with the layup.
0: Kala ko papasok pa rin yung Cornette.
21: Trail by 11. Pass to Clarkson. The three is up. Barnes with the rebound.
0: Grabe.
21: Vassell with it. And Clarkson picks him up defensively.
0: Uy, anong...
21: Jordan Clarkson with the foul. That's his first foul.
0: And grabe, grabe.
21: Johnson. He's going to talk it over with his guys. Comes in for Barnes, and it's Harper in for Castle. New York also changing it up. Josh Hart's checked in for Carl Anthony Towns. Adenobi comes in for Clarkson, and it's Bridges in for Alvarado.
0: Cornette. Ito Cornette ang tumitira sa amin kanina pa.
21: The three from Wembanyama. Yes!
0: Oh my golly! How come Wembanyama?
21: Fox has got five assists in the game. Adenobi on the wing. And 101 left to play in the first half. It's tipped, and it's going to be out of bounds. New York will have another go. Some of the most impressive shooters in the game. Here are the guys who have been hitting with consistency from outside the arc. Fifth is OG Anunoby.
2: Some guys thrive on the postseason pressure. He's been an unbelievable floor spacer for them.
21: Champagne, he's checked in for San Antonio. Castle comes in for Harper.
2: They really have a commanding lead, not just in points, but in rebounds as well.
21: Fox finds Wembanyama. San Antonio moving the ball around. Fox outside. Outside for Wembanyama.
0: Grabe.
21: Off target from outside. Knicks trail by 14. Brunson passes to Bridges.
0: Nice. Oy.
21: From the cell. And Fox has got the ball here for the San Antonio Spurs. 14 points, largest margin of the game.
0: Oh, man, God.
23: Just taking the defense giving him here.
21: And he's got his first opportunity.
0: Grabe, grabe.
21: The free throw, no good for Wembanyama.
22: One of the most popular players in the world the moment he entered this league, Wembanyama continues to grow his fan base.
21: Outside Ananobi. They need this. Nice move.
0: Pasok mo naman.
21: Nice move to make that bucket possible.
22: Very difficult to slow him down defensively, especially
0: nice.
22: When you have
0: 14 point
22: problems.
0: Lead, guys.
21: So we conclude the first half.
0: 29 nga ka nung ano, di ba? So kaya natin to.
21: Stay with us, folks. We'll be back just after halftime to get the third quarter started.
0: Grabe. Halftime. Grabe to si Kyrie. So ganun ka lala yung NBA o yung ano yung Wembanyama, guys, when it comes to NBA 2K26. Sobrang alien.
21: And we thank you for joining this postseason broadcast, and it's been an outstanding first half for the San Antonio Spurs.
3: Vintage teamwork right there tonight. Everyone is looking to be the setup guy.
4: Yeah, when anyone could be the next to score, the defense can't tell what's coming. And the ball is certainly finding the open man.
0: Galing, galing nung ano nila.
21: And looking at where the Knicks stand in this series, guys, a chance for them to close out the series.
3: Yep, that's right, Ernie. But these games are tough. I mean, those other guys, they're fighting for their lives out there.
4: Yeah, so you got to get on them early. Come out strong and dominate like I always did. Don't give them the slightest hope.
21: Well, I, for one, am hoping for a good game. Don't take the hope away from Shaq. That's it for us. Thanks for tuning in. Now let's send you over to Brian Anderson with the third period.
0: Here we go. 44%, 8 rebounds, 4 assists. Lima na yung steal nila. 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So dapat 4 lang yung ano, kung iningatan ko yung bola. So that's how we gonna analyze this game, Brad, ha? Ang dami nilang steals. 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Careless.
23: Boy, he has been shouldering the load. Aggressive, skilled, talented, and thus far unstoppable.
0: Fox at the one. Ah, wala rin pa lang Larry O'Brien trophy dito, oh, logo. Pero may NBA Finals logo.
21: And it's Champagne at the four. There the group for Mitch Johnson starting the second half. Here's Wembanyama. He gets
0: grabe,
21: it.
0: Oh.
21: He's 7-for-8 and really going at him out there.
22: And the offensive skills of Wembanyama are a huge part of his high value. And nice to see him delivering. Probably a play they drew up in the locker room at half.
23: Well, there is nothing better than catching a rhythm as early as possible. And boy, that's a terrific start right there.
21: Pass to Champagne.
0: Wemby.
21: Marcel outside.
0: Oy, nako. Grabe.
21: Knicks trail by 14.
0: Nice. Brunson will take over.
23: Yeah, don't let Brunson's size fool you. This guy operates consistently on the interior.
21: Outside Wembanyama.
0: Oy. Grabe naman.
22: Staring at a sizable deficit. The defense
21: Brunson against Fox. Brunson passes to Ananobi. Bridges outside.
0: Oy, ito na naman tayo sa steal.
21: And he's going for the lob.
0: Oh my golly, sayang. Balik sa 14. Ang ganda na nung ginagawa natin, guys.
22: Protecting the rim has to be their top objective right now.
23: And the question they're going to have to answer to me is it a problem with the scheme or is it a problem with matchups?
21: Knicks trail by 16.
0: 16 na agad, oh.
21: Brunson passes to Bridges. Right side, Brunson. No good.
0: Grabe.
21: From the wing. For San Antonio, they've gotten 3 or 4 shots to fall so far in the third.
0: Alam mo na ipasok yan. Anis di lang dapat.
23: Well, no question. He altered that shot.
0: Uy! Kita niyo yung daya ng Wembanyama, Brad, oh.
22: Why even try in there against Wembanyama?
0: Grabe.
23: Nice and easy.
21: The Knicks have gotten 2 of 4 shots to go since the break.
5: Bridges misses.
0: Wala akong grabe. No answer. Oy!
5: He can't get it to go.
23: Well, that's the opportunity they're looking for, just not the result, obviously.
0: Oy!
5: The Spurs have gotten 4 of 7 shots to drop in the third. Takes the three. Here's Wembanyama.
0: Grabe, oh, yung Wembanyama. I don't know how to beat Wembanyama. Never ko pa talagang natalo tong Wembanyama to sa 2K.
5: Boy, they'd love if anyone could get a bucket.
22: Yeah, their offense has been grinding to a halt.
5: Vassell against Ananobi. To stop the drought.
0: Nice.
5: And it's good on the layup. Ananobi's got his second bucket on the night.
23: Well, OG Ananobi is just continuing to add to his skill set. Nice finish on the interior.
5: And here's the timeout from Mitch Johnson now. I think right now he might be looking at some adjustments.
0: Grabe.
5: The Spurs making a switch here. Johnson's checked in.
0: Pag umabot ng 20. Pero may restart kaya to.
5: Just under 3.5 minutes have passed. Castle outside. Three-pointer, Fox.
0: Grabe.
5: Robinson's got 5 rebounds in the game.
22: He hasn't helped the cause with his shooting, but his teammates have had his back.
5: Here's Brunson.
0: Yun.
5: And he lays it up.
0: Nakakawala lang yung Brunson, guys. Talagang mabilis.
23: You can see it. He's taking better shots, and the results are coming because of it.
5: To the middle.
0: Oy.
5: The feet in stride and slams it home.
23: Yeah, in football, they talk about passing to the spot and letting your teammate go get it. That's exactly what happened.
5: Brunson against Fox. Brunson passes to Clarkson.
0: Ay.
5: Inside. Here's
0: Champagne.
5: Banked it in off the
0: glass. Grabe, Champagne.
5: And the Spurs lead by 20.
22: Just so successful getting the ball inside and finding those great looks.
5: Well, the Knicks shooting 46%. A decent average so far. Robinson, a screen on Johnson. And it's Clarkson missing.
22: And you have to think that they're leading this game because of how they've controlled the boards tonight.
5: And it's Fox missing.
23: This guy just simply can't find his rhythm, and sometimes that happens.
0: Grabe, puro butata. Parang pwede ba nating i-rematch to? Wala. Yari tayo dito. Kailangan.
5: The kick out to Johnson. Fox for three.
0: Oh my golly, 23 points.
5: He's got 7 points in the game.
22: And just totally relentless, only increasing the intensity level.
23: One thing is watching players don't pay attention to the score. Lock in on the moment and play the right way.
5: And so the San Antonio Spurs with plenty of breathing room.
0: Grabe, guys. Mukhang
5: 23
0: points given the station, the situation. Grabe.
22: A remarkable find. He put his court vision on full display.
23: Well, making the game easy for your teammates. All about putting them in a position to score. That's credit.
5: Well, there may not be a lot of drama down the stretch as we head into the fourth quarter, but stranger things have happened. And on the floor for New York here
0: nice.
5: In the fourth.
0: Nice. Mamain natin si Lucor nito.
5: Mitchell Robinson is out there with Carl Anthony Towns. Then there's Miles McBride. And it's Clarkson in at the small forward position. Fox for three. And again,
0: oy!
5: It's San Antonio with a three.
23: After an ice cold start grabe. To this game, he is pouring it on here in the second half.
5: Goes up on the baseline. Hits the front of the rim and out.
0: Parang gusto ko talagang ulitin eh. Pero mga kolaps na tayo dito eh. Grabe.
5: For New York, they've gotten just one shot to fall out of 3 attempts in the fourth. Towns for three.
0: Sayang naman, grabe.
22: And I'm surprised that didn't go down. I mean, I'm sure he is too.
5: The crossover.
0: Oh my golly.
5: Vicious dunk by Barnes.
23: That takes a nice controlled handle and then the confident finish. Harrison Barnes looking really good right now.
5: Alvarado, pass to Clarkson. Back to Alvarado. Towns, a screen on Fox. Pass to Towns. Left side, Robinson. Just 3 to shoot. Rebound, San Antonio.
23: Boy, these are the shots you have to make. If you don't capitalize, you are letting the defense off.
0: Grabe. If we gonna, I'm not sure kung ano mangyayari na, but if we seem to end, magkaka game 6 kaya, Brad. Bukan natin ang game 6. Advance. Kasi ano to eh, di ba? So, talo tayo 3-2. Ipe-play ulit natin ito. Play game. Doon tayo ulit sa home court naman natin. Game 6, talo tayo ng game 7. Ah, ng game 5. So,
20: Finals. The Knicks have had a long, long journey and are on the cusp of achieving their dreams. With everything on the line, they could be crowned champions with one more victory. Only one obstacle remains as they go up against the San Antonio Spurs. Which heroes will rise? The NBA playoffs start now.
22: The championship could be claimed right here. Folks, it is electric in the arena for this Game 6 of the NBA Finals. So glad you could join us for it. I'm Kevin Harlan, joined by Greg Anthony and Stan Van Gundy. And we've got Allie LaForce reporting from the sideline. And a look at the starters for San Antonio. Fox and Castle are their guards. Then it's Victor Wembanyama. Then there's Devin Vassell. And it's Champagny in at the power forward. For the Knicks, Hart is out there with Carl Anthony Towns. Then it's OG Anunoby. Then it's Bridges, and it's Brunson in at the point. You look at the Spurs. Well, they have a tough road to the title now, needing a win on the road.
0: Look at Jamoran Cheno.
22: And one thing we know in the NBA Finals, anything can happen if they play smart,
0: oy,
22: stay composed.
0: Grabe naman.
22: They can force a seventh game. Won't be easy in this hostile environment. The San Antonio Spurs able to put the first points up on the board. Here's Brunson. Towns down low. Defended by Wembanyama.
0: Oi.
22: The rejection by Wembanyama. The wide open look here for Fox. No good from outside.
7: How hard to figure out how he doesn't knock that one down. No defender oi in sight.
22: In transition, here come the Spurs.
0: Oh my God, he got first by you.
7: He takes advantage of them.
0: Careful, careful, guys, careful.
22: Brady lures them into a trap on the steal, and then bang, straight to the bucket.
9: Turning great defense into great offense. That's the kind of stop you're looking for.
22: Bridges.
0: Wala pa din.
22: With the rebound. San Antonio's gone 1-2 from long range in the first quarter. Misses the three.
7: Not quite enough defense. That time around, just lucky he was off.
22: Here's Towns.
0: Nice.
22: Hits the layup after the sweet pump fake to freeze.
0: Hello,
22: the
0: game.
9: Well, Towns is a great outside shooter, but I prefer it when he goes to work inside.
22: Fox looking it over. Takes a three. Knicks with the rebound. Mm-hmm. They're looking to bounce back after the bitter loss on Saturday.
7: And that was a game to forget. You'd like to find some teachable moments, but I think they'd like to just turn the page and move forward.
9: Well, everyone has off nights. They just need to make sure that they bounce back strong.
22: Brunson up top, guarded by Fox. Hart outside. Pass to Towns. Down low. Mm-hmm. Stolen.
0: What was it, pinasa pa?
22: Here's the drive. Here's Castle. And the layup's good on
0: grabe,
22: the ball.
0: Parang baliwala yung mga bantay ko pag sila bumantay.
7: Strong finisher inside.
22: And so it's Brunson with it. He brings it up for the Knicks. 7-point differential.
0: Pumasok mo naman.
7: Not the type of opportunity he fails to convert very often.
22: Fox, no good.
7: No doubt it's been a bit of a struggle for him here in this quarter in terms of scoring.
22: Brunson, no good.
0: Oh my God.
22: Spurs leading by 7. Outside. Castle, no one around him.
0: Grabe, Wembanyama. Oh my golly.
22: Here's Wembanyama. No good, not a friendly rim at all.
0: Nice D.
8: gets in. He's got two made now, and he's shooting two for three.
21: A prolific inside scorer since his first day in the league. Towns gets the job done down low.
8: And so Mitch Johnson decides to call timeout. Coach needs a moment to talk things over. Mitchell Robinson's checked in for the Knicks. Clarkson comes in for Mikal Bridges. The Spurs also.

0: got a free throw coming up as well.
1: Kailangan talaga mag-start tayo sa nice D. Kung hindi, yari tayo. New York shooting their first free throw of the game right now. Gamay natin yung miss.
2: What I love about Jordan Clarkson, it doesn't matter if he's starting or coming off the bench, he provides a real scoring
1: punch. And
3: really a good job spotting his teammate near the bucket and then just pinpoint passing for the finish.
0: Here's Brunson. That's in for the first basket of the game after three attempts.
3: And defensively, if you are not on point, Brunson more than capable of finishing inside.
0: About 3 seconds between shot and game point. Kicks it out to
1: Johnson.
0: All right.
1: Nice.
3: And Kevin, they need to be consistent with their effort on the boards. You look at the box score, and they're at a definite disadvantage.
1: Grabe naman yung mga ganong steal. Napaka-unfair. Grabe, grabe mga ganun. Pero at least di tayo tinambakan na yung ano. Grabe, kita nyo yung Banyama guys. Oh, sa mga kakarating lang, talo tayo ng game 5, tinambakan tayo 20 mahigit. Siguro we should expect that this coming Sunday. Pero hopefully ako, Team New York ako, so gusto ko talagang ma-close out na ng New York this Sunday.
0: And we're back. Good to have you with us for 2K Sports coverage of Game 6. And a moment here to take a look at the scoring breakdown for the Spurs.
2: Well, they've set the tone early with their pace. So important to capitalize on transition opportunities, and it keeps the defense off balance.
3: And another thing, guys, they've been very active tonight, frequently creating scoring opportunities off turnovers.
0: Sharing the perimeter spots, it's Clarkson and Bridges.
1: Oy!
0: It's a Robinson out
1: there.
0: Grabe
1: sa likod.
0: And it's Alvarado in the point. That's the five for New York right now.
3: I mean, what makes Castle so difficult to guard is that he keeps defending off the
1: ice
3: with this constant change of pace.
0: The Knicks making a switch here. Diawara's checked in. And he's good on the second. And he nails the third.
3: And what I like about Castle's game is the versatility, right? He's a legitimate two-way threat who's willing to take on whatever role he helps the team.
0: Now, here is Robinson. Hopping on the board. Now, here's Bridges. Just fine on the clock. Shoots over Johnson. And it's Harper with the rebound.
3: Not sure what the D was doing there. Clearly a breakdown. You can ill afford to give a guy like him that good a look.
1: Uy, but wala naman.
0: Spurs leading by 4. Johnson in the corner. Fires the 3. Robinson pulls it in.
2: Well, the defense catches a break there. You expect him to make those.
0: A shot by Clarkson, no good. And San Antonio shooting 28%, a rocky performance for their offense.
1: Grabe sa rebound.
0: Off the mark there with the 3-point shot. Knicks have gone 0-4 in the second quarter. Obviously, that needs to change. Alvarado passes to Bridges. Pass to Diawara. Some nice passing by New York here.
1: Mm-hmm.
0: And too much time in the lane, they get called for the 3-second violation.
1: Pinapasok pag ganun sa iyo. Ako, maano ko yun, napipindot ko talaga. Anong problema?
3: Trying to find some answers offensively.
2: Yeah, they just have to be more patient. Less forcing and more passing.
0: Earl Anthony Towns checked in for the Knicks. OG Anunoby comes in for Clarkson. San Antonio also making some changes. Vassell comes in for Johnson. And it's Fox in for Harper. Here's Cornette to the inside. Castle. Bridges.
1: Grabe,
0: kakalang
1: may papasok mo yun.
2: Yeah, not his best night in terms of shot selection. Lucky for him,
1: uy, ba't naman?
2: Picked up the slack.
1: Grabe, yung mga gaganda ng mga.
2: Frustrating night for him. Still without any points.
1: Grabe. Ang gaganda nung layup ko.
3: Both sides look way off in terms of their shooting.
2: Yeah, the score is also the result of quality defense. These teams are almost doing more on that end.
0: And here is

0: Ananobi. Following the three-pointer from De'Aaron Fox. Robinson sets a screen for Town. They get it back.
1: Nice. Ay, putik na yan. Laging ganon, laging ganon. Grabe, grabe. Siyam na agad. Grabe. My head is aching.
2: Yeah, he didn't let the defense affect him there. He just kept his focus.
0: A different look now for San Antonio. Victor Wembanyama comes in for Harrison Barnes. And it's Harper in for Stephon Kessler. Alvarado with it. Guarded by Fox. Back to Alvarado.
1: Ay, yung sinasabi ko na nga na yun.
0: With a clear path to the basket. And it's Fox with the jam.
2: Putting his lightning quick speed to perfect use in transition.
1: Dapat tayo nakakaskor ngayon ng first half.
2: Fox is a menace in the open floor.
0: Here's Alvarado. Guarded by Fox. Alvarado passes to Towns. To stop the drought. And the rejection by Wembanyama. A different look for New York. Jordan Clarkson comes in for Mikal Bridges. And it's Jalen Brunson in for Jose Alvarado. Spurs also with the sub. Bryant's checked in. And it's Brunson missing. And Bryant kicks to Fox. Offline with his three. Knicks trail by 11. Towns high post. Pass to Clarkson over Harper. New York,
1: grabe.
0: No good that time either. Spurs have gone 3 of 8 from the field since the beginning of the second quarter.
1: Scoreless tayo ng buong fourth, second quarter. Grabe, oy. Binabantayan mo dyan, oy. Grabe, scoreless ng buong.
2: Well, he just came flying in. Cell making sure it goes down.
0: For the Knicks, Hardy's checked in for Mitchell Robinson. And Mikal Bridges subbed in for Jordan Clarkson. The Spurs also changing it up. Champagne's checked in. And Stephon Kessler subbed
1: oh
0: in
1: my golly.
3: A slight rebound advantage for them. One more column in their favor. And it's all adding up.
1: Oh my golly.
0: Good. Wembanyama.
3: The ball movement on this 11-0 run, guys. And is a big part of why they've been able to get these good looks.
1: Yun, nakaisa. Oy! Kala ko wala pa din.
3: And in dropping that one, he stops a 13-0 run by San Antonio.
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11: 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I-set ang aircon to 25 degrees para pagdating sa kuryente, bawas bill mo.
12: Hindi lahat ng istasyon sa radyo ay merong programa sa sports. 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
16: 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Yan ang ating jeep!
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25: Yes po, maganda umaga Ma'am Judith. It's back to be here in Radyo Pilipinas 2. Nako po, napakasaya po nung naganap na Manny Pacquiao International Chess Open Tournament. Ito rin po ay tinatawag natin na 87 Kalilangan Chess Festival 2026. At ito po ay ginanap February 23 to March 1, 2026. And it has a lot of divisions. Unang-una, yung ating standard category. Again, 90 minutes plus 30 seconds increment. At dalawa po ang category dito. Ito po yung open at challenger. Let's go with the open category. Ito po, napaka... we're very happy, we're overwhelmed, ano? Na 13 po federations ang sumali. Merong Bulgaria, Canada, Czech Republic, Indonesia, India, at merong isang Uzbekistan na NONA or non-federation ang dinala, Norway, Philippines, Russia, at ang number one player ng Singapore na si GM Tin Jing Yao dumating, at ang nag-champion from Switzerland, at we have also from Sweden and Vietnam. And we're happy, at hindi lang ako happy, happy ang buong mga Pilipinas chess players because we've got 16 grandmasters, 12 international masters, isang woman international master from India and dalawang FMs at isang woman film master from Canada. 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And after the smoke of or battle na nangyari, the winners are is Grandmaster Li Minpeng of Switzerland. Alam niyo po, si Grandmaster Li Minpeng is 29 years old. Originally po siya from Ukraine, but eventually his family settled sa Switzerland na ngayon. That's why he is representing the Switzerland Chess Federation. And kung titingnan mo, siya po ay seed number 7 lang. But he came prepared and talagang gustong-gusto niya makuha ang crown and he made it happen. At ang kung siya po ang nag-champion, dalawa po sila nag-tie. Another player is from Sweden. Nako, na-invade tayo ng talaga mga Europe. Ano? But we're happy na makita natin sila maglaro and how they're doing. With 25-02 na rating, batang-bata din, Grandmaster Platoon Galperen of Sweden. At ang number 3, nako, dating top 10 ito at kilalang superstar. 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Ang kanyang rating naman ngayon is 25-74, but there was a time he was top of the world and nanalo sa isang tournament na nandun lahat ang mga top world contenders. 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But he's seed number 3. He's one of my favorites na sana manalo. But then, sa sobrang lakas at siya po'y natalo, somewhere along the way, kaya po si Grandmaster Ping Li Wen was crowned the champion. And yung dating champion natin na si Sek Konstantin noong 2022 from Russia, dumating din but hindi pinalad. He's somewhere there at the bottom. At yung past national, past champion din ng Manny Pacquiao International Open na si International Master Hafiz Arif Abdul from Indonesia, dumating din and he only finished, Hafiz finished only number 10. Ganun po katindi ang labanan ngayon. And Hafiz, if you take note, bumalik siya kasama ang number 1 player ng Indonesia na kilalang-kilala ng mga Pilipino, Grandmaster Megaranto Susanto. Okay, and because of the breaks of the game, yun po ang ating winners for the open category. And let's go to the next category. The next category naman natin, yung challengers category. we're happy also na even the challenger, ito yung challenger na ang category is 2,000 and below. Meron pa rin 3 federations, Vietnam, Philippines, and FIDE. FIDE naman yung directly naging member ng World Chess Federation. Kung sa ano po, kung sa open category, we have a total of 60 participants. Dito naman po sa ating standard category is 127. So you just could imagine ang playing venue ng Family Country Hotel, naglalaro po simultaneously sa standard category is a total of 187. Kaya po record-breaking itong sa Manny Pacquiao International Chess Open, itong mga participants participating in this standard international open event. Kaya po we are very happy. The good Senator Manny Pacquiao is very happy for this result. At ang nanalo, the winner is a young player from Mindanao, National Master Kate Adrian Ilar of Philippines. Okay? At ang number 3 naman is also Filipino, si June Mark Baldissimo. At ang number 3 is itong si Kate at Baldissimo. They're, both of them are Bisaya speaking or from Mindanao. At ang nag-third, if I'm not mistaken, is from Luzon, is Mark Gerald Reyes. Okay? The score of si Kate, tingnan nyo, solo 8 siya. At yung second and third naman, 7.5 points. But by virtue of tiebreak, ang tiebreak po pala is, the first tiebreak is winner over the other. Kung yung player po ba na nag-tie, sinong nanalo sa kanilang dalawa? Even if their score is the same, kung tinalo mo yung katay mo ng score, then you have a higher tiebreak. And the next tiebreak is Bukol's Katwan. Tatanggalin mo yung score nung player na pinaka-lowest ang standing. At ang next is Bukol's. You sum the total of all your opponents. At ang number 3 is more number of wins. Okay? So yan po yung... number 4 is SB. 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Then you sum this and that is your SB. And the last tiebreak is the greater number of wins. Yan po yung, and for if you take a look at the table, marami po yan, tiebreak 1, tiebreak 2, tiebreak 3, tiebreak 4, tiebreak 5. It is all inside the computer. So, our pairing po is computer-generated. So, high-tech po yung pairing natin. Sinusunod po natin yung international regulations or standard. Okay? And that is our challengers category. At ito nakakatuwa. Yung ating standard open kasi is from day 1 to day 5. So, ibig sabihin, nag-start ang standard category natin noong February 23 hanggang February 27. And noong February 28, it is a Saturday. Doon naman nagsimula ang rapid category. Yung rapid naman, medyo mabilis. Kasi ang rapid is 15 minutes per player. But in every move that you make, madadagdagan ka ng 5 seconds. And tingnan natin kung ano ang detalye nung nangyarang open individual rapid category. There were 4 categories na nangyari. Yung open, yung isa naman is Class B, which is 1950 and below. Yung isa is high school category. Yung isa is elementary category. Yet, kaya nga sinasabi namin na this is a festival. Ang saya-saya. There are 4 categories played at the same time. A total of 616 players celebrating Kalilangan Festival sa pamamagitan ng paglalaro ng chess. And the winners are... Nako, ang ating nag-champion sa standard from Switzerland, siya pa rin ang nanalo sa pabilisan. Walang iba si Grandmaster Ping Le Min with a rating of 25.37. He's not just a Grandmaster but a decent Grandmaster with a very good rating. Kasi normally kasi pag Grandmaster ka, you're expected ng rating mo is 2,500 or 2,500. May mga Grandmaster na bumababa ang rating, ibig sabihin nun, for the past few tournaments, nababawasan ang points na in international event. But this Grandmaster Ping Le Min, who is originally from Ukraine, na-maintain niya with a 25.37 at ang score niya is 7.5 points. Actually, I need to mention 4, apat sila nag-type but 7.5 points. But again, this Grandmaster from Switzerland emerged as the champion. Okay? And ang second place is our very own Grandmaster Daniel Kizon. Ang rating niya is 23.49. Yan yung sinasabi ko. Even he's a Grandmaster, but the last few tournaments that he played, bumaba ang rating niya, kaya below 2,500. But he can bounce back dahil batang-bata pa si Grandmaster Daniel Kizon. At ang third place natin, the number one player from Indonesia, Grandmaster Megaranto Susanto. 25.15 ang kanyang rating. You see, this is what I'm telling you. Grandmaster, decent rating, 2,500 at least. And at ating fourth place is Grandmaster Darwin Lailo. 22.27 ang kanyang rating, but itong rating na ito ni Darwin is rating niya sa rapid or pabilisan. But he exceeded his rating with a tie for first. At siya po after tiebreak ay naging 7.5. And I would like to specially mention, for a while, si Darwin nag-lead. But with a steady play ni Grandmaster Ping Li Min na overtake or he emerged as the champion. Okay po. And I would like to mention na sa Rapid Open, meron tayong 9 federations na lumahok. Ibig sabihin, yung mga foreign players natin, they still opted to play. Ha? Lalo na yung mga taga-Canada na woman FIDE master. Okay? And from Sweden, FIDE, Indonesia, India, and yung NON na si Timor, Grandmaster Timor, Gariev, originating from Uzbekistan, Philippines, Switzerland, Sweden, and Vietnam, which attracted a total of 163 participants. At dumako naman tayo sa susunod, Class B. Dito naman sa Class B, a total of 177 ang nag-participate. Ang nakakatuwa dito, tatlong federations pa rin ang represented. At ang dami nila na Vietnam enjoying playing with the Filipinos. It was a great sight for me na tutuwa ako na fellow ASEAN countries nag-i-enjoy playing with Filipinos sa rapid o pabilisan na category. At ang nag-champion from Philippines, si Emcel Gadot. Ang kanyang rating is 18-18 of Philippines with a score of dominating na 9 points. At ang second place po is also again from Philippines, si Rafael Diga. Ang rating niya is 16-76 lang, but he emerged second with 7.5 points. Actually, tatlo sila nag-tie for second, third, and fourth. That's why I need to mention the fourth placer. But first, we'll go to the bronze medalist or third placer from Vietnam. Walang iba si Yuhuin. Wala na. Natatamtos talaga ako kapag Vietnamese. I hope I pronounce it right. Huynh Thien Vu of Vietnam. At ang kanyang rating naman is 19.06 with 7.5 points. And ang ating fourth place, another Filipino, John Lance Valencia with a rating of 18.65 of the Philippines with 7.5 points. This is what I'm trying to tell to fellow chess players. Kung mababa ang rating ninyo, but you continue to train, magtiwala po kayo sa sarili nyo. Because if you notice in here, ang ating champion is 18-18 with ang rating na ceiling is 1950. Ha? Maraming 1900 and above na sumali dito, but 1800 ang nag-champion. Okay? And then, titinan mo, 1865, at even the Vietnamese is mas mataas ang rating, but still, if you are prepared, if you have trained, then you got the best result. And let's go to the next category. Is high school rapid. High school rapid. Plus trophy ito. Ang saya-saya. Okay? Ang federation isa lang sa high school. But it attracted 149 high school players all over the country. May Luzon, Visayas, and Mindanao. At ang nag-champion, si Yuri Paraguya. Yuri Lay Paraguya with a rating of 1921. High school pa, pero mataas ang rating. At 8 points po siya. Tie siya sa second, but with a higher tie break, siya po ang nanalo. At ang ating second place po is National Master Kasiguran Phil Martin. 21-16 ang rating with 8 points. I would like to mention ito si National Master Phil Martin. Is again the hope. Isa ito sa abangan natin na pag-asa ng bayan natin na magbibigay ng karangalan. Kasi alam nyo po na yung top seed po nung open category, nag-draw sila from Norway. 26.57 ang rating. And look at si Kasiguran. Na-draw niya at he played against 5 grandmasters in the open category. You just could imagine itong tournament na to nagbibigay ng opportunity sa ating mga kababayang Pilipino to play with the best titled players from different countries. And in the process, you learn a lot. And in the process, you will be better dahil yung galing mo ay talagang ma-squeeze, your best game will be out at matutunan mo on how grandmasters handled the game sa lahat ng aspeto. Okay? At ang ating third place ay third place is Carl Augusto Sison with 7.5 points. Okay? And then, ang winner naman natin sa elementary, rapid again, Federation is isa pa rin, a total of 127. At ang nag-champion with 8 points. Again, tayo na naman, ganun ka sikip ang labanan, even in elementary. Champion is Jan Randall Peralta with a rating of 1882. 1882, elementary pa lang ito. Alam mo, ang mga bata natin yan, getting better and better. At ang ating second place is Kyle Abalo. Kyle Seper Abalo with a rating of 1691. He's also 8 points. Itong nakakatuwa. I was amazed. Ang cute ng third and fourth placer natin, if I'm not mistaken, sila po ay kambal. Kung hindi po ako nagkakamali. With identical 7.5 points. Pati yung kanilang score is kambal din, 7.5 points. At ang third place natin by tiebreak is Almer Albor. Ang rating niya is 1631, 7.5 points. At ang ating fourth place is Allen Albor, 1656. Ang rating at 7.5 points. Okay? And we go to the last category. Ito yung pinakabangan sa rapid event kasi ang total cash prize is 300,000 pesos. Ibig pong sabihin yan. Ibig sabihin yan, tatlo kayong members of the team. Kung ang champion 300,000, kung kayong tatlo maghati-hati, para kayong nag-champion na rin sa challenger category. Dahil 300,000 divided by 3, that's 100,000, which is equivalent to the title, to the cash prize of the challenger category. At ang federations na sumali 6, akalain nyo, this one is another nakakataba ng puso. Sumali si Grandmaster Nidits, Grandmaster Pingli rin, but this time hindi na siya nag-champion. At Vietnam, sumali Philippines, at si Timor Gariev of NON na dinadala and FIDE, which attracted 123 teams and a total of 369 players. At ang champion is Pac-Man 4 of Philippines. The members are National Master Kate Elar, Jonel Balkin, and Ken Mapil Bertodaso. Ang match points po is 16. Actually, tatlo sila ang nag-tie. Si Pac-Man po, tinalo yung second placer. But yung second placer, tinalo naman yung third placer. At yung third placer, tinalo ang nag-champion. Kaya po, titingnan natin paano nangyari yon. Yung ating second place is from Vietnam, Team Trinity. Ang board 1 nila is only a PD Master and Mindang. Ang kanilang board 2 is Pham Tien Phuc Vu. At ang kanilang board 3 is Tan Liem Nguyen MP. Sa kalaman po ng nakikinig right now, the order is the highest to lowest rating po, regardless kung titled ka o hindi. And the third place is OK Champ Thunder. Ang board 1 is Kevin Mirano, ang board 2 is Christian Arroyo, and ang board 3 is Cyrus James Damiray. Tinalo po kasi ng third place yung champion by the score of 2-1. Second place, tinalo naman si third place with a score of 2.5. But yung second place, tinalo ni second, ni champion, ng 3-0. So, the tiebreak went to a very slim talagang difference, the champion, the Pac-Man 4 of Philippines. At Ma'am Judith, dyan po nagtatapos yung ating ulat para sa ating Manny Pacquiao International Chess Open. At I'm happy to share to everyone na lahat po ng mga foreigner na sumali doon, again, if I were to mention, isipin nyo po, recap lang po, 13 federations ang sumali, 16 grandmasters, 12 international masters, isang woman international master from India, isang woman FIDE master from Canada, at dalawang FIDE master ang nag-compete, and they are all excited to be back. Ma'am Judith, maraming salamat po for this opportunity. I hope sa susunod po, babalik tayo with a bigger and more exciting tournament of Manny Pacquiao International Chess Festival.
0: Congratulations, Sir James, Coach James, dahil napaka matagumpay. 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At ito po ay syempre napakalaking tulong sa mga wood pushers natin in getting points. Tama tayo kasi this is international.
25: Yes po, and more than the points po, it is the total experience of playing with the best of the world. The best players sa mga kapitbahay natin, Indonesia, Singapore. And of course, Ma'am Judith, if I may thank the organizer, Pacman Chess Association made this happen. Coming up with a concept na ang daming categories na nilagay nila. And pina-approve nila and supported by our good sponsor, the former Senator Manny Pacquiao. And we'd like to specially mention yung ating Presidente Orly Ortega. Ma'am Judith, if I may also extend yung aking pasasalamat sa lahat po ng taga General Santos City na part ng organizing committee. Ang galing po, ang kanilang experience is hindi po malawak. Bago itong tournament na to, bago sa kanila ang ganito kalaking tournament, pero what we realize kung tayo po ay nagsama-sama sa magandang objective, ang motivation natin is para sa nakabuti, sa nakarami, we will be blessed. Kaya po, maraming salamat. I cannot mention all of you, but again, my partner, International Arbiter Mike Pagaran, kasi ako naman po as chief arbiter, I need somebody who is an expert in computer. Kasi lahat po ng mga bagay nito is computerized. Kapag hindi po kayo marunong o hindi kayo expert dito, nako, bulilyaso tayo. We cannot implement or run the event smoothly. Me as chief arbiter, on time. Yun pong importante. Kailangan on time. And that is the request of course, of the foreign players that their time will be respected. That's why kami po ay they were very happy, and we are also happy na they're excited to be back. Maraming salamat po, Ma'am Judith, and sa oras po ng lahat ng nanonood, nagbigay oras in this our update of Manny Pacquiao International Chess Open.
0: Isa na lang, outside the playing hall, outside the boards, kamusta yung ating mga bumisita, especially the super GMs, those from Europe, nag-enjoy ba sila sa stay sa Pilipinas? Nagkaroon pa ba ng oras para mamasyal? Kasi sports tourism na po ang talagang ibinabandera ng ating Philippine sports.
25: Okay, ito ma'am, masakit ma'am, ano, it was a lesson for the top seed from Norway. Ang taas ng rating, super grandmaster, si Sebastian Christiansen, 26-57 ng rating. He underestimated the Filipinos. Natalo siya ng Indonesia. Na-draw siya ni FIDE Master at na Pilipino at International Master Giancarlo Christian. Kaya alam mo nangyari, kaya i-connect ko na lang to. Na-frustrate at the last part of the game ng competition, nag-withdraw at namasyal na lang. Nag-enjoy. And marami siya naging kaibigan ng mga Pilipino, nakipag-inuman, nakipagsayan, but hindi naman yung lasing na tipo. But we're happy. I would like also to mention, may mag-asawa na dumating. Grandmaster Visak from India at Woman International Master Hagawane of India. They were really happy going around na walang guide, Jel Santos was safe for them. At itong nakatuwa, Ma'am Judith, nagulat sila ang mura ng bilihin, pagkain at iba pa. So truly, sports tourism, dapat talagang ibandera natin to. I think the good chairman Pato Gregorio is into it. And I think more of tournaments like this will be supported.
0: Yes. Kaya congratulations. Looking forward to a bigger Manny Pacquiao International, di ba? Open chess tournament. Yun nga po sa General Santos City. Salamat po sa panahon. Mabuhay ka, Coach James. Muling magbabalik ang ating programa with the regular segment. Kasi ngayon, ang daming ganap eh. Hindi natin pinapalagpas na hindi ka nagre-recap eh. Sa mga susunod na araw, dito pa rin po sa ating sports radio at sa programang Chess Talk with Coach, International Master, National Master and International Arbiter James Infiesto. Salamat po. Hanggang sa muli.
25: Salamat po, Ma'am Judith. Thank you so much. Bye-bye, everyone.
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0: Ladies and gentlemen, good morning. 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
1: Time to celebrate kulturang Pinoy. 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Ito ang Pinoy Kultura.
2: Ang kwento ng adobo. From its humble beginnings sa hapagkainan ng mga Pilipino noong ika-16 na siglo to 21st century international tables, adobo, the most famous and the country's national dish, speaks of our culture, the sour and the salty, the sweetness and spice, mixed with the richness of tender chunks of pork or chicken, sometimes both, together. It has traveled provinces, crossed continents to inspire chefs and delight peoples across the seas. Traditionally cooked in clay pots, the Spanish gave the name adobo to the dish, from adobar, which means marinate. It is an indigenous cooking method that uses vinegar and salt to preserve food in the tropical climate. It's been cooked a multitude of ways. Simple, may maanghang, merong may coconut milk, depende sa rehiyon na siyang pinanggalingan. It's so flexible, it can create various and sometimes new tastes. Panlasang Pinoy has listed 31 of what they call insanely delicious adobo recipes. There's the traditional chicken adobo. Simple, made with chicken, soy sauce, vinegar, garlic, peppercorns, and bay leaves. There's adobo that varies in color and taste. Adobong dilaw, adobong pula, at adobong puti. At hindi lang lutong chicken or pork. May adobong tahong, adobong kangkong, and chicken feet adobo. The New York Times once shared on Twitter a simple chicken adobo recipe as comfort food to cook in the middle of winter. The Food Network had its own adobo recipe, and there is apparently a Spanish chicken adobo with chocolate. This humble but iconic adobo is not without controversy. Wikipedia says a trade department once announced plans to standardize the most popular Filipino dishes to make them easier to promote, starting with the adobo. Maraming hindi natuwa at binatikos ang plano. The agency did a 180, said it's not mandatory and will only be done as a benchmark to define a basic traditional recipe para malaman kung tunay na Filipino dish pag nasa international setting. The adobo has been honored abroad, was runner-up in the Best Nouveau Street Food in the 2010 LA Street Food Fest. Philippine Primer says Chef Gordon Ramsay picked a pork adobo burger in Good Morning America's Battle of the Burgers in 2017. One can say the mix of flavors and spices of this iconic dish is a perfect foil for the Filipino character. It has certainly come a long way and has endured all this time. Simple or fusion elaborate version, the adobo remains to warm hearts and please palates. And bringing Tatak Pinoy to the world, just a bonus.
1: Yan ang Pinoy Kultura, because our culture is cool.
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4: Sa nararanasan nating matinding init ng panahon, maging ligtas at iwasan ang heat exhaustion at heat stroke. 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